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4: Land

Woods, Zach John King, coming in number 7 on the countdown. Every week at this time, we give you an update on my wife Catherine's cancer treatment. She received a special therapy called CAR T-cell therapy, and this was for non-Hodgkin's lymphoma, which was not responding to treatment. So she received her weaponized, genetically modified immunity cells back in January, and now she's at day 265. And in just another week or two, she's going to have another scan, and every time she has a scan, the cancer gets smaller and smaller and weaker, as on a cell-by-cell basis, these new immunity cells recognize cancer as a pathogen and take it out. So here's the song, Ring That Bell by Megs McCarthy.

0: Megs McCarthy, ring that bell on the Gospel Country Countdown.
1: It's the ideal country club, but it's pretty exclusive. We really only want people that really have it all together, because we really want to look good. In this country club, we focus on keeping it nice and comfortable. It's the country club known as church.
2: Well, face it, a lot of us would prefer a church to be nice and comfortable. A sort of Christian country club where we are more concerned about image than substance. But actually, according to the Bible, church should be more of a hospital for the sick rather than a country club for the well. Jesus said he came for those who are sick, not those who are well. He said that he would leave the 99 who are not lost to go looking for the one who is lost. Shouldn't churches today have the same agenda? A church that goes after the broken, hurting in society might have some rough edges, but that just goes with the territory if you're trying to reach out to a lost and dying world. So as you get involved in your church, do your part to make it a hospital for the sick rather than a country club for those who are well.
3: You've got a friend.
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0: Gospel Country is number 6 song. Jody Messina with Can Anybody?
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than anybody, Jody Messina, coming at number 6 on the Gospel Country Countdown. The number 1 song from 25 years ago today was Lisa Daggs with Straight and Narrow.

0: Grandma prayed for me. Chunky Nelms, number one 20 years ago on the Gospel Country Countdown. I'm Les Roberts.
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1: Hey, is that a faucet running?
2: Nope, that's not a faucet. 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

0: Billboard Jesus Wade Jennings' number one song a year ago today, and now this week's number one song.
1: Hey, I'm Scott Mac Brown. This week on the Gospel Country Countdown, the number one song is Because of Grace. I wrote it 30 years ago. Whoo! Hope you enjoy it.

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2: 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I'm your host, Marty Smith. 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
3: Just

music from Jeff Dugan, Tammy Renee, Mike Leichner, and many more of your favorite Christian country stars. So how about we kick off the hour with a brand new song from John Steed? It's called Born Again on today's Cross Country.

kicking off the hour with his brand new song on today's Cross Country. I'm your host, Marty Smith. Our next artist is known as the Country Worship Girl. She has a passion for worship and getting people in the mood for worship. She is a gifted singer and speaker. Her latest radio release is off her CD titled Overflow. Here is Mary James with Heart on My Sleeve on today's Cross Country.

0: the brand new radio release from Jeff Dugan. The song is called Dashboard Jesus on today's Cross Country. Well, just around the corner, Bruce Hedrick is winging it. And Amy McAllister says, shoot for the moon. Plus, Christian Davis says, all you got to do is show up. Find out all about it when we come back on today's Cross Country. 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Take it from the top. Hi there. Welcome back to today's Cross Country. I'm your host, Marty Smith. Thanks for joining me today. How about we get you right back into the music? He's been blessed with several number one songs on the Christian country charts. I do believe this next song will reach the top. Here's Bruce Hedrick with Winging It on today's Cross Country.
1: Do

Bruce Hedrick on today's Cross Country. I'm your host, Marty Smith. Her name is Tammy Renee, and she debuts this week with her very first radio release. 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

0: You're in tune to today's Cross Country. I'm your host, Marty Smith. He just signed a contract with the Adoration Agency in Nashville, Tennessee, along with Steve Bridgman and Brent Harrison. Here is Christian Davis with Just Show Up on today's Cross Country.
1: Yes, sir.

0: Her name is Amy McAllister, and she brings us her latest radio release, Shoot for the Moon, on today's Cross Country. Well, don't go away. I've got more music coming your way. You'll hear a beautiful love song from Robert Stillwell. Mike Leichner says there's one thing he wouldn't trade for the world. And Kevin Rowe brings us his brand new song. Stick around. Today's Cross Country will be right back.
1: It's the ideal country club, but it's pretty exclusive. We really only want people that really have it all together, because we really want to look good. In this country club, we focus on keeping it nice and comfortable. It's the country club known as church.
2: Well, face it, a lot of us would prefer a church to be nice and comfortable. A sort of Christian country club where we are more concerned about image than substance. But actually, according to the Bible, church should be more of a hospital for the sick rather than a country club for the well. Jesus said he came for those who were sick, not those who are well. He said that he would leave the 99 who are not lost to go looking for the one who is lost. Shouldn't churches today have the same agenda? A church that goes after the broken, hurting in society might have some rough edges, but that just goes with the territory if you're trying to reach out to a lost and dying world. So as you get involved in your church, do your part to make it a hospital for the sick rather than a country club for those who are well.
3: Bringing you Christian country's best.
4: 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Stand still and see the salvation of the Lord.
3: This is Heaven's Country. Take it from the top.
0: Hi there, welcome back to today's Cross Country. I'm your host, Marty Smith. When I first heard this song, I was blown away by the lyrics. The song is about a man telling his wife just how much he loves her. Listen to the words of this next song. Tell me what you think. Email me, martysmith@todayscrosscountry.com. I can't wait to hear what you think of the song. Here is Robert Stillwell with I'd Die for You on today's Cross Country. Yesterday.

0: you.
1: Robert Stillwell on today's Cross Country. Hi there, I'm your host, Marty Smith. There are many things that we would trade given the chance, but for this next artist, there's one thing that he wouldn't trade. It's off his new CD, The Countryside of Me. Here is Mike Leichner with I Wouldn't Trade America for the World on today's Cross Country.
0: I've been

Mike Leichner on today's Cross Country. I'm your host, Marty Smith. When you go to their website, prodigalsonsforgod.com, you'll learn that this group is a different kind of gospel group with a style of music that is becoming more recognized, known as Gospelbilly. Their music is quickly gaining popularity around the country. Here is Kevin Rowe and the Prodigal Sons with Heaven Above on today's Cross Country.

0: That's Kevin Rowe and the Prodigal Sons on today's Cross Country. Hi there, I'm Marty Smith. Stay right there. I've got music from Megan Woods and Lisa Daggs. Plus, his version of this classic hymn is the best version I've ever heard. I'll play it for you in just a few moments. Today's Cross Country will be right back.
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0: Hi there. Welcome back to our final segment of today's Cross Country. I'm your host, Marty Smith. Let's get you back into the music. If you listen real close, you just might hear the voice of Vince Gill in this song. Here's Megan Woods with her brand new radio release, Let It Rain, on today's Cross Country.

That is Ronnie Horton with his version of Unclouded Day on today's Cross Country. I'm Marty Smith. Hi there. How about we close out the hour with a song from Lisa Daggs on today's Cross Country?

That is Lisa Daggs with Love Found Me on today's Cross Country. Well, our time together has come to a close. What do you say we get together again next week at this very same time? I'd love to spend more time with you. Remember, it doesn't matter where you came from. It just matters where you're going. Will I see you there? Have a great week. Today's Cross Country is a division of M&A Productions. Any reproduction or copies of today's program is strictly prohibited without the expressed written consent of M&A Productions. 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
2: Are you ready? I'm saying, are you ready?

Opening up today's program, that was Bob Dylan with Gotta Serve Somebody from 1979. Well, hello, I'm Rob Green, the host of Joyful Sounds. Welcome aboard to today's program. We've got some outstanding music all lined up for you. Coming up next, we've got Billy and Sarah Gaines from 1989 with God's Amazing Love.

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0: 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Getting into the Word.
1: Everyone who believes that Jesus is the Christ is born of God, and everyone who loves the Father loves his child as well. 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
2: This next artist left us. He passed away on October 31st, 2018. We're coming up on that anniversary. From 1987, Kenny Marks and Make It Right on classic Christian music, Joyful Sounds.

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0: The more you listen to your kids, the closer you'll be. 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
5: All right, boys and girls, welcome back to Joyful Sounds, the classic Christian music program. And I'm about to give you a history lesson, something I don't typically do. Coming up next, one of the number one songs from 1963, specifically February 9th, 1963. This song hit number one on the Billboard Top 100. It's called Hey Paula by Paul and Paula. Let's hear it. Hey.

All right, well, I was just a little boy, and you may probably never have been born by that time, but Hey Paula is an American pop standard love song recorded by the singing duo with the unlikely name of Paul and Paula. It hit number one on the Billboard at Hot 100 on the week ending February 9th, 1963. Paul was the song's writer. His name really was Ray Hildebrandt, a student at Texas's Howard Payne University, a Baptist institution in Brownwood, Texas. Paula was Jill Jackson, the niece of the owner of the boarding house where Ray lived. Hildebrandt wrote the song, originally titled Paul and Paula, taking inspiration from Mouseketeer Annette Funicello and her hit Tall Paul. Songs had really terrific names back in 1962-63. Hildebrandt and Jackson performed the song on a local radio station, and it soon became popular enough for the duo to try to make a professional recording. Well, it went, as we say today, viral. The song was terrific, and it espouses traditional values of falling in love and getting married. But there's more to the story. Ray Hildebrandt released a song later that was a precursor to contemporary Christian music, except we're talking before Amy Grant, before Keith Green, and I'd like to share it with you today. The song Say I Do was released around 1970, and here it is.

0: All right, so there you have it. Today's history lesson on classic Christian music, Joyful Sounds, where the number one song from March of 1963, a classic and beautiful love song, was by one of the pioneers of Jesus music, a precursor to contemporary Christian music. And you heard it right here on Joyful Sounds. I'm Rob Green.
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0: 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From 1986, Leslie Phillips with You're the Same.

from the second chapter of Acts. In 1980, that's Matthew Ward with Hold On. Up next, Michael Card from 1983 with Abba, Father.

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0: 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Getting into the Word.
1: Everyone who believes that Jesus is the Christ is born of God, and everyone who loves the Father loves his child as well. This is how we know that we love the children of God, by loving God and carrying out his commands.
0: 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With joyful sounds, pushing back the darkness.

0: from the year 1990. That's Indiana native Rich Mullins with All Right, Okay, Uh-Huh, Amen. So sadly missed since his passing September 19th, 1997. This is Joyful Sounds. I'm Rob Green.
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3: 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Take it from the top.
0: I'm Rob Green, the host of Joyful Sounds. I'm glad you joined us on this edition of the program. There's a lot of things you could be doing, and yet you chose the time to spend it with us here, playing the best in classic Christian music. Right now from 1986, Whiteheart's Steve Green with That's Where the Joy Came From.

0: And we're live here outside the Perez family home, just waiting for the... And there they go, almost on time this morning. Mom is coming out the front door strong with a double-arm kid carry. Looks like Dad has the bags. Daughter is bringing up the rear. Oh, but the diaper bag wasn't closed. Diapers and toys are everywhere. Ooh, but Mom has just nailed the perfect car seat buckle for the toddler. And now the eldest daughter, who looks to be about 9 or 10, has secured herself in the booster seat. Dad zips the bag closed, and they're off. Ah, but looks like Mom doesn't realize her coffee cup is still on the roof of the car. And there it goes. Oh, that's a shame. That mug was a fam favorite.
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4: You may remember him from Grand Funk Railroad, but he also played with Mylon and Broken Heart. I'm talking about Mark Farner. This hit from 1988, Isn't It Amazing?

A little encouragement for you from Mark Farner with Isn't It Amazing? And we'll continue along that theme with Margaret Becker up next with Never For Nothing, right here on Classic Christian Music, Joyful Sounds.

0: Never For Nothing, that's Margaret Becker from 1987. We're playing, as it turns out, some real songs of encouragement, because no matter what you're going through, no matter how difficult the times, and we all go through it. We all go through some really difficult times, some real struggles, and we wonder why and whether we can ever manage to make it through to the other side. Just a week or two ago, my wife and I celebrated Thanksgiving. That's right, we celebrated Canadian style in October, as well as American style in November. We're doubly thankful. I know that many of you know that we had been dealing with cancer back in 2015, 2016, and how my wife was miraculously healed of that. And we've had more struggles since then. Some of you know, some of you don't. And we'll share more about that, I guess, as we have more time and as time goes by. But suffice it to say, we all have struggles. We all wonder if we're ever going to make it through. But the encouragement that we have and we need to share with each other is that God is an ever-present comfort, source of strength, and of course, a source of healing. So be encouraged. You take my word for it. I'm Rob Green. This is Joyful Sounds, Solid Gold.
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The Trumpet of Jesus, 1981, from the Imperials. One of the most long-lasting groups. They were around in the 1970s, starting out as a Southern gospel quartet. By the 1980s, they had successfully transitioned to an all-male contemporary Christian group. And in the 1990s, they actually took in their first female member. And today, there are multiple Imperials groups. In a second generation, there is the original Southern Gospel Imperials, and then there is the original Contemporary Imperials, and it can be confusing these days. This is Joyful Sounds, classic Christian music. I'm Rob Green, your host. I'm here every week at this time. So glad to have you along. We play classic Christian music or Jesus music from the 70s, 80s, and 90s. Today we went all the way back to 1963. And so we go up to about 1999 and then we stop right there. A lot of people think Christian music changed around that time to become something called today's Christian music. Well, it's still good, still has value. There is something special about the earlier formative years of contemporary Christian music, and that's what we specialize in. Each week, right here on Joyful Sounds, Solid Gold. And I have been the host of this program, Joyful Sounds, every week since it started in October 1982. And I've enjoyed it all the way along. We've had fine listeners, many of whom started listening as teenagers, and now they have grown children, university graduates now. And the adults are now looking to retire, and they were teenagers when they started listening to me. I was very, very young when I started the program, of course. Up next from 1983, John Fisher, author, magazine columnist, and singer and songwriter with Dark Horse.

0: Hi, I'm Ryan Blaney, a third-generation race car driver, and we dedicate a lot of our time to going as fast as possible. 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
1: 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Take it from the top.

the show that is dedicated to your Christian country classics. I'm your host, Marty Smith. This hour, I've got music from Bobby Bowen, Kathy Yoder, and James Payne. Plus, I'll be playing some songs from the Positive Country Movement. They brought us songs about faith, love, and country. It was well received in the Christian country genre. Let's get things started. From 1995, here's Brian Barrett with Soul Surrender on the Triple C, playing your Christian country classics.

That's Bill Beatty with Record on the Wall of the Triple C. I'm your host, Marty Smith. Let's keep the music going for you. The song was part of the Positive Country Movement. It brought us songs about faith in God and love for our country. Here's Alan Jackson with Small Town Southern Man on the Triple C.

0: song was released in November of 2007. It reached the top of the Billboard Hot Country Songs charts in March of 2008, becoming his 23rd number one hit on that chart. That is Alan Jackson with Small Town Southern Man on the Triple C. I'm your host, Marty Smith. Thank you for tuning in. Well, stay right there. I've got music from B.J. Thomas and a song that won a Dove Award. But first, a female icon in country music brings us a beautiful ballad. I'll tell you who she is when we come back on the Triple C, where the music of yesterday is just as good today.
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1: It's the ideal country club, but it's pretty exclusive. We really only want people that really have it all together, because we really want to look good. In this country club, we focus on keeping it nice and comfortable. It's the country club known as church.
2: Well, face it, a lot of us would prefer a church to be nice and comfortable. A sort of Christian country club where we are more concerned about image than substance. But actually, according to the Bible, church should be more of a hospital for the sick rather than a country club for the well. Jesus said he came for those who are sick, not those who are well. He said that he would leave the 99 who are not lost to go looking for the one who is lost. Shouldn't churches today have the same agenda? A church that goes after the broken, hurting in society might have some rough edges, but that just goes with the territory if you're trying to reach out to a lost and dying world. So as you get involved in your church, do your part to make it a hospital for the sick rather than a country club for those who are well.
0: Like our page on Facebook. This is Heaven's Country. Take it from the top.

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0: This is Heaven's Country. 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
1: It's the ideal country club, but it's pretty exclusive. We really only want people that really have it all together, because we really want to look good. In this country club, we focus on keeping it nice and comfortable. It's the country club known as church.
2: Well, face it, a lot of us would prefer a church to be nice and comfortable. A sort of Christian country club where we are more concerned about image than substance. But actually, according to the Bible, church should be more of a hospital for the sick rather than a country club for the well. Jesus said he came for those who are sick, not those who are well. He said that he would leave the 99 who are not lost to go looking for the one who is lost. Shouldn't churches today have the same agenda? A church that goes after the broken, hurting in society might have some rough edges, but that just goes with the territory if you're trying to reach out to a lost and dying world. So as you get involved in your church, do your part to make it a hospital for the sick rather than a country club for those who are well.
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0: 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Take it from the top.

0: 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Take it from the top.
1: Hey, is that a faucet running?
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0: Your positive country favorites are right here on Heaven's Country. 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
2: A hungry kid on a dirty floor, a lonely man in his silver Porsche, a single mom on her second shift,

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Behold, I am making all things new.

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I've lived my life chasing thin white lines between second chances and last goodbyes, running from love and its constant lies. It's hard to trust truth in a world like mine. She don't flinch at my restless soul.

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1: It's the ideal country club, but it's pretty exclusive. We really only want people that really have it all together, because we really want to look good. In this country club, we focus on keeping it nice and comfortable. It's the country club known as church.
2: Well, face it, a lot of us would prefer a church to be nice and comfortable. A sort of Christian country club where we are more concerned about image than substance. But actually, according to the Bible, church should be more of a hospital for the sick rather than a country club for the well. Jesus said he came for those who were sick, not those who are well. He said that he would leave the 99 who are not lost to go looking for the one who is lost. Shouldn't churches today have the same agenda? A church that goes after the broken, hurting in society might have some rough edges, but that just goes with the territory if you're trying to reach out to a lost and dying world. So as you get involved in your church, do your part to make it a hospital for the sick rather than a country club for those who are well.
0: Take it from the top. This is Heaven's Country.

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This is Heaven's Country. Take it from the top.

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I thought I was losing my mind. But I had

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0: 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It is in your midst. Behold, I am making all things.
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1: Hey, is that a faucet running?
2: Nope, that's not a faucet. 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
1: It's the ideal country club, but it's pretty exclusive. We really only want people that really have it all together, because we really want to look good. In this country club, we focus on keeping it nice and comfortable. It's the country club known as church.
2: Well, face it, a lot of us would prefer a church to be nice and comfortable. A sort of Christian country club where we are more concerned about image than substance. But actually, according to the Bible, church should be more of a hospital for the sick rather than a country club for the well. Jesus said he came for those who are sick, not those who are well. He said that he would leave the 99 who are not lost to go looking for the one who is lost. Shouldn't churches today have the same agenda? A church that goes after the broken, hurting in society might have some rough edges, but that just goes with the territory if you're trying to reach out to a lost and dying world. So as you get involved in your church, do your part to make it a hospital for the sick rather than a country club for those who are well.
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Then a kind old man

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Take it from the top.

Hey, everybody. Welcome to another day, another week right here on The Drive Home, Heaven's Country, iHeartRadio. We are here just to give you some great music, entertain you a little bit as you go down the road, or whatever you may be doing this hour of the day. But you know what? It's Bev. We're here, and we are getting ready to go down the road and listen to the radio. All right. Hop in. Let's go.

Hey, everybody. All righty. We are moving along for this day. I just think it's moving a little quickly. It's already toward the end of September, and I just cannot hardly believe it. October's just around the corner, and it's still hot as blazes. And we are not getting our fall like we should be getting our fall. So we all need to pray for our fall to hit, because I love the colors. I love to sit out and drink my coffee on my porch. But you know what? It's just been a little warm for that to be very enjoyable. I don't know about y'all, but we need some fall weather, right, to get into the season. I'm missing my fall. But anyway, I'm sure it will be here before we can think twice, and then we'll say, oh my gosh, it's so cold. But anyway, it's easier to bundle up than to deal with this heat that we've had this year. I'm not fond of that, but you know what? It should make you want to make sure that you don't go the other direction. Make sure you land in heaven when you say goodbye to this old world, because it's going to be even hotter down there. Just saying. All right, let's get to the music. This is Bev, and you're listening to The Drive Home here on Heaven's Country.

Hey everyone, we just got back from the Praise Factor Awards, and our friend and owner of Heaven's Country was awarded Promoter of the Year, promoting all of these artists on Heaven's Country. I think that is phenomenal. We all need to give him a hand, and yay for Marty. And congratulations to Marty Smith for being nominated and in a couple of different categories as well, and bringing home the trophy for Promoter of the Year. So make sure you tell Marty thank you for promoting all your music out there. And we appreciate him so very much. So let's get back to the music and let us share a few more songs just for you right here on the drive home, Heaven's Country Network Radio.

His wife, his cattle, and children, everything that he had was gone. But Job, in his despair, he knew that God still cared. Sleepless days and sleepless nights, Job.

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0: It's Heaven's Country. 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
2: This is not revealed to you by flesh and blood, but by the Father in heaven. Revelation is when the divine breaks into the natural and changes how you see.
3: A hungry kid on a dirty floor, a lonely man in his silver Porsche, a single mom on her second shift,

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Hi, right. 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I know you're doing great, right? Yeah, we are. We're doing really good. Because why? Because you're listening to Heaven's Country. And that is where we just pour out the music and you can just tap your feet, clap your hands, sing along, and just worship the Lord as you go about your day. It's a great thing, isn't it? God is so good. He's given us the best thing of music, and it's just a wonderful gift from the Lord, music. And so make sure that you thank the Lord, because there's a variety of music out there, and we get to play the Christian country side of it, and sometimes a little retro like I just played a little bit ago. Wasn't that so cool? So we just get to do all kinds of fun stuff here on the drive home, because, you know, we got to keep it interesting for you. And then you're like, man, you never know what that Bev's going to do. But yeah, you do. She's going to play some good music. All right, let's get back to it. This is Bev, and you're listening to The Drive Home. Let's go.

righty now, folks. It's getting close to our scripture time, and I want you to make sure you pay attention this week. God has good things for us all the time. His word is food for our soul. And so get ready. Here it comes in just a few minutes. But until then, let's get back to some great music. Here we go. Just for you. We all need to be like Jesus.

got a scripture for you all today. And I was just talking away, and I forgot to turn the mic on. So we'll just have to try this again. But you know what? The Bible talks to us in Colossians 3. We're going to go to Colossians 3 and 10. We're really going to start in 9. And 9 says, do not lie to each other. Just simple as that. Don't lie to each other. And says to, since you have taken off your old self with its practices and have put on the new self, which is being renewed in knowledge in the image of its creator, who is God. Here there is no Greek, Jew, circumcised, uncircumcised, barbarian, or slave or free, but Christ is all and is in all. Therefore, as God's chosen people, holy and dearly loved, clothe yourself with compassion, kindness, humility, gentleness, and patience. That one's a hard one, right? Bear with each other the forgiveness. Whatever grievances, get that out of your mouth, and you have that you may have against one another. Forgive as the Lord forgives you. And over all these virtues, put on love, which binds them all together in perfect unity. Wow. If we could just listen to what this is saying and do as it is saying, it's the word of God, and we can't take pieces of it and say, I'm a Christian, I believe the word, I believe God, I believe what he says, but we have to do it all. We just can't do half of it. And so this is right up my alley. I was like, Lord, what do you want me to share? And he says, Colossians. I said, oh, I know what that is. And here we go. So what does it mean to put on a new self? That means my concordance says that means to conduct yourself and what you do should match your faith. So are you doing that? Are you just lip serving? Are you really serving the Lord? Are you really a Christian? Are you just saying you're a Christian? I tell you, those are two different things. If you are a Christian, you should act like one. And to be a Christian is more than just making good resolutions or having good intentions. It means taking the right action. This is a straightforward step that is simple as putting on your clothes, folks. Woo! You know, that is so true, isn't it? I mean, we want to say, oh, I'm a Christian, I'm this or I'm that. But sometimes we don't want to take all of God's word. You know, when people do us wrong, when we know that they're doing wrong, we still have to show love. Though it is hard sometimes. You know, sometimes you just don't want to smile. You just would rather slap them and say, you know, straighten up. Do what you're supposed to do. You know, but you can't do that. We have to leave that in God's hands sometimes. And that's not the easiest thing to do. But we have to let God lead us and guide us. And the love of God will take over every time. I promise you. It's not easy. I know it's not easy. I do it. I face things. I have to face certain people often, you know, and do I like it? I like what they've done or what they haven't done or, you know, all the things, you know, people know more than we think they know. And it always amazes me, but most of all, God knows. God knows when we're just doing lip service or if we really truly love him and we want to do what's right. And if we are really his child, if we're really God's child, it's like, you know, you can only get by with so much with your mom and dad.
And you can get away with even less with God because he sees everything. You know, we joke about our moms and dads, you know, moms especially having eyes in the back of their head because, how did you know I was doing that? How do you know? Well, it's just instinct, as we all know. But God actually sees all. You can't get by. You can't cheat. You can't lie. You can't lip service. You can't do any of that because God knows it all. He knows everything. And so he knows if you're really in love with the Lord. He knows if you're really serving him with all your heart. He knows if you're just giving lip service or if you truly want to be his child and love him and share his love with people. And that's what we have to do. We have to share the love of God because I tell you, the anointing is so powerful. And if you're walking in hand with God, if you're walking and following his footsteps, it is so much better in life. So much better. You know, when I had my lung surgery and they took part of my lung, going up hills, going up different things is kind of hard for me sometimes. And I remember when I was walking, we were walking up this steep climb when we went to Switzerland. And I asked my husband, I said, you walk in front of me and just kind of let me come behind you. You pull me kind of. And I said, it's easier than it is for me to walk side by side. And you know, when we walk following Jesus, it's so much easier because we are following his footsteps. We are stepping in his steps and we will, totally walk better and not fall nearly as much if we will just follow his footsteps. And that is just as easy as it can be. We just need to follow Jesus. And if we do that, we're going to do as he's asked us to do. So, not just one or two little bits and pieces of the Bible, but the whole thing. Easy and hard things, and just everyday good things. May God bless you all. I hope that has blessed somebody's heart today. And none of us are perfect. We all have to fight the battle. All right, stay there. Stay in the fight. Don't give up. It's all good. God bless. Let's get to the music.

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Take it from the top.

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1: It's the ideal country club, but it's pretty exclusive. We really only want people that really have it all together, because we really want to look good. In this country club, we focus on keeping it nice and comfortable. It's the country club known as church.
2: Well, face it, a lot of us would prefer a church to be nice and comfortable. A sort of Christian country club where we are more concerned about image than substance. But actually, according to the Bible, church should be more of a hospital for the sick rather than a country club for the well. Jesus said he came for those who were sick, not those who are well. He said that he would leave the 99 who are not lost to go looking for the one who is lost. Shouldn't churches today have the same agenda? A church that goes after the broken, hurting in society might have some rough edges, but that just goes with the territory if you're trying to reach out to a lost and dying world. So as you get involved in your church, do your part to make it a hospital for the sick rather than a country club for those who are well.
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Well, it's coming on that time, y'all, that the work time is almost over. Almost time to get home, start dinner, do what you got to do there. And I just want you to remind yourself and remember that to really ponder the scriptures and read the scriptures before and after and really let the Lord and the Holy Spirit deal with you. I'm telling you what, it's given me a whooping, and it should be an interesting week. God is good. He is faithful. He has us in his hands, and there's nothing that he is not already aware of, nothing that he cannot take care of, nothing that he has not given us the answer for if we just look in his word and ask him to lead us and guide us. He does that every step of the way of our life. We just have to learn how to hear and listen and trust. All right, let us get back to some great music right here on The Drive Home, Heaven's Country, iHeartRadio. Are you ready? Let's get to the music.

Well, y'all, I'm telling you, the time is going by so fast. Kids are back in school for over almost 2 months. I'm like right on. It's just about 2 months. Anyway, it's been going by so fast. So many things have happened. So many things have taken place. We've got things going five different directions. We got NQC right around the corner, National Quartet Convention. And then we've had the Josie Awards just take place. We've had the Praise Factor Awards just take place. I think we've got way too many awards these days. Whew, Lord have mercy. And so there's all kinds of things going on. But the main thing is God is still asking us to give him time. Are you giving God time that he deserves? Or are you letting your life be so full of things, so many things going left and right in every different direction that you're not giving God time? Hallelujah, that will preach. Maybe it's a song. If I don't write it, maybe someone will. All right, let's get back to the music. This is Bev, and you're listening to Heaven's Country.

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1: Hey, folks, it is almost, my goodness, time is going by so fast today. But, you know, did you ever think about, we have such an opportunity right here on Heaven's Country that we can reach the world with God and the music that God puts in the hearts of so many people. And just clean country and uplifting music, things that touch the heart, the soul, the strings of our soul. And I am so happy that I get to be a part of that and do my part in just pushing the right buttons and picking the songs that God puts in my heart and the things that we get to do here at Heaven's Country. So many blessings to you. Make sure you share Heaven's Country with somebody and let's reach the world for Jesus with our gospel music. Well, with Christian country music, but it's all God's music, right? Amen. All right, folks, let's get back to the music right here on Heaven's Country, iHeartRadio.

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0: Take it from the top. This is Heaven's Country.

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We only have a little bit of time left in our day for the drive home. So let's get to the music. Let's not waste any more time. Here we go, right here on the drive home with Bev on Heaven's Country. All right, hang tight.

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He takes them all straight to God. 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

Alrighty, folks, out of the box time. 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Oh my gosh, I'm so sorry. Anyway, it is going to be good. It's going to be some fun, something fun. I think maybe Crowder or something like that. I'm still kind of debating, but I really think it's going to be kind of like a Crowder song or something. Something that get our hands a-clapping and our soul a-jumping. How's that? All right, here we go. Hang on, and then we'll run right back into our box of Christian country. Okay, here we go. Get ready. Here it comes.

Alrighty, everybody, it is time to say goodbye for today. Here on the drive home, this is the last of the last for the day. But we'll be back tomorrow. And I just hope and pray that you all were blessed by the music and by the scriptures that we're sharing this week. I hope that it touches your heart and that you are able to really get in and ask God, am I doing what I'm supposed to be doing? Am I doing and saying yes to you when you ask me to? Oh my goodness, so many questions that we need to ask ourselves. Are we doing all that we can do for Christ? And are we giving him time in our busy, busy lives? Just a few things. But anyway, love much, share with those in need. Make sure you share a hug, a smile, a touch. And make sure that you share Jesus. He has to be inside before you can share him. Woo, hallelujah. All right, let's go, folks. Have a wunderbar day, evening. Enjoy your family. Enjoy your dinners. And just have a good time. All right, God bless. Until next time, this is Bev. 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

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Take it from the top.